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I could only be his widow. That's a-

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4: It's the official ladies anthem. Ladies, I want you to put your drinks down, pull your thongs up, grab the thuggest nigga.

0: Flop Play.
1: Told them your dreams and they all started laughing.